0: He's bringing us that Grand Ole Opry spirit he's known for. Chris Jansen's on the show.
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0: Okay, so I was just in this debate with somebody the other day. What's the fastest way to skin a deer?
2: Fastest way to skin a deer. Oh, I don't skin deer. Actually, no. I don't skin deer. I just it's kind of gross, but I just peel the hide from. I just split down the back and peel the hide sideways like this. So I never actually skin the whole deer. You can get all the. You can get every bit of meat that you need doing it that way. You don't have to get really that dirty.
0: I hadn't thought about it from that approach.
2: So, I mean, I guess it's theoretically
0: I argued air compressor the other day.
2: Well, it's theoretically still skinning a deer.
0: Yeah.
2: You're still doing it. It's still the process of doing it. You're just not doing it the traditional, hang it up by the legs and pull the skin and do it like a rabbit. It's not the same thing.
0: Huh. All right. I'm going to actually look that up now.
2: I just do it piece by piece.
0: Okay.
2: So, whatever.
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0: Okay, I gotta ask your kids. Your daughter, national cheerleader champion.
2: Twice national, yeah.
0: That's crazy.
2: Yeah, it is crazy. What's crazier is the people that go to those cheer competitions. They're like legitimately crazy. But
0: And I don't really picture Kelly being one of those moms
2: No, no. And they have these like group chats and everything. And like, of course, you have to be on them, sort of, I guess, if you're a mom. Dads are probably on them too. I'm definitely not. But she has to, unfortunately, be on them sometimes just because of, you know, just scheduling and things like that. But because everything's so app-driven now, and we hate doing that. We hate apps and this and that. And you got to have your phone for everything. It's stupid.
0: Yeah.
2: You know, what happened to picking up a phone or pushing a button? So, anyway, we laugh about it all the time. But these adults are, like, fighting each other and, like, for seats and stuff. And like, I'm sitting here all day long. I'm like, great. Like, who wants to sit here for 10 hours? But my kid is a 2-time national champion. She's an incredible cheerleader, and her team is great. And I just can't say enough good things about it. I take a lot of pride in that. She takes a lot of pride in it, so I take a lot of pride in it.
0: Super athletic, and then your son is going up on stage with you these days.
2: Yeah. My youngest son, Jesse, he sings a lot, and he sings when he wants to. I don't know that that's going to be his calling. As a matter of fact, I hope it's not. I say that positively. He's a great golfer, and he really is a great golfer. And he keeps saying, I want to be a golfer, so I would rather usher that. I don't wish the music business upon anyone.
0: Interesting.
2: At all. So I want him to sing for fun. If he does music, I want him to do it strictly for fun. Because if he wants to make money doing it, it's not going to be a problem. He'll be able to make money just like that. No problem. But I would rather him if he's going to be a career guy, I'd rather him do something like golf or, you know, people always say, I want my kid to be a doctor or a lawyer, which is fine. I want Georgia to be a trial lawyer. She's great at arguing. I tell her all the time, if you want to go to law school, dad will send you to the best one possible, period. No problem. And, I mean, I would love to do that. You want your kids to have better than you had, you know?
0: Yeah.
2: I mean, that was just never in the cards for me.
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1: I went golfing for the first time the other day. Not that great at it, but I felt like for my first time, I learned a lot. What's the number one advice you would give to somebody who's just learning how to golf?
3: Oh, probably don't. Yeah.
1: Thanks for stopping me before I start.
3: Listen, I'm just a realist. And I just say it like it is. If people ask, here's a question I get a lot. Not to change the narrative, but they say a lot. Hey, what kind of advice would you give for somebody who really wants to be a songwriter? Mm-hmm. Well, are you? No?
1: Mm-hmm.
3: Cool, don't.
1: That's what I tell everybody about radio.
3: Well, it's true. It's true. We've got enough of them. We got some good luck beating the best Nashville songwriters. Good luck.
1: Right.
3: Good luck. And, I mean, they're just the best. Unless you're born to do it, just be real. Mm-hmm. Do what you're born to do, not what you think you might have thought you might want to do. It's like, come on, man. It's okay to be a dreamer, but let's dream realistically. Same with golf.
1: Mm-hmm.
3: I always say, like, my kid has natural talent. He's not a great golfer, but he's really good.
1: Okay.
3: And I don't know anything about golf, so I can't judge it. But I can tell you this. If I see an 11 or 12-year-old smashing a ball far on the driving range farther than most grown men who are standing out there smoking cigars and drinking beer, yeah, there's something to that.
1: Yeah.
3: And if other men who are great golfers are looking at my kid going, gosh, he's really good. Is he in lessons somewhere? No. I mean, we're just, you know, I don't live in Orlando. We're just traveling here and my kid's burning these golf balls down the fairway like John Daly. Like, there's something to that. So I would say, if you're not a great golfer, don't do it probably, because I'm a terrible golfer. I mean, it's bad, pathetically bad. I can hit balls on the driving range all day and look like the best you've ever seen, and I can smack them far. When I get on the golf course, I'm like, I fall apart. It's like, I might as well not have any kneecaps and any arms. It's embarrassing.
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0: the guy who can turn any stage into a party. 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
0: What's the one thing that just absolutely annoys Kelly about you?
2: About me?
0: Yeah.
2: I think the fact that I just don't care what people think, I think that probably annoys her the most.
0: Really?
2: Oh, yeah. I think that's what
0: that's
2: she's...
0: That's why I always tell everybody, he's like my peeps, because you just don't care. You're authentically who you are.
2: Oh, thanks. I really, truly don't. I used to care. I think everybody used to care until they hit a certain age and they just don't care. Yeah. But I think that's what she's most attracted to, and I think that's what annoys her the most as well. I think part of that, like, attitude kind of, like... In the beginning, 16 years ago, was part of the reason that she was attracted to me, probably.
0: Uh-huh.
2: You know, and I think that it's also the part that annoys her the most, because I cannot be wrangled. It's like the song Wild Horses, like, not to throw music into it, but we wrote that together. And, I mean, wild horses were never meant to be tamed, and I am that. Yeah. That's it. I just beat my own drum, period.
0: Yeah.
2: I beat my own drum. I also, like, if I'm being honest, like, and she's guilty of it too, we don't listen very well, like, especially when we're talking. Like, she gets so distracted. I'll be like, hey, look at this. She's like, she'll be on her phone going, wow, that's really cool. and I'm the same way. And I'm like, did you listen to me? She's like, what? And I'm like, yeah, okay. So I do the same thing with her all the time. It's normal.
0: That's 16 years of marriage. That's normal.
2: That was on day one of marriage. We've always been the same people. But, like, I think that, like, a lot of times she'll go, you know, I've told you 3 times, and I'll say, I know, but I wasn't listening. That's all.
0: You've got to say, can you repeat that back to me?
2: I honestly just say I wasn't listening. And then if she ever does get annoyed, one thing I'm proud of is that we don't fight.
0: Yeah.
2: We get along really good. We get irritated with each other sometimes, which is normal, and you got to do that. But when she gets irritated, I get turned on, which is awful for her. So... It's impossible to fight.
0: How do you have children?
2: It's impossible to fight, because it's like, when you love someone like that, it's pretty impossible. And my kids the other day, it's so funny. I said something like, God, you're so sexy. And my daughter was like, that is so gross. And she had her friends with her, and her friends started giggling. And I and Kelly literally at the same time spoke up and said, if we're fighting, you're mad. If we're loving, you're mad. I mean, what are we supposed to do here? So, but such is life, you know. Yeah. But I don't know. That'd be a good question for her next time you see her. What is the most annoying thing that I do? But I would guess that would probably be it.
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0: He's an electric showman on stage and an avid outdoorsman. 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
0: All right, we got some quick questions for you.
2: Sure.
0: Beer or bourbon?
2: Bourbon.
0: River morning or stage lights at night?
2: Always river.
0: Yeah.
2: Always.
0: So I think I know the answer to this next one. Loud crowd or quiet porch?
2: Quiet porch. I got a great front porch, by the way. 26 foot tall, 12 foot wide, deep, and
0: I would never go inside.
2: 30 something wide.
0: Wow.
2: And brick. It's awesome.
0: I would never go inside.
2: Yeah, I don't.
0: I would just live on the porch.
2: I don't go inside. I literally just smoke my brain to death on cigars on the front porch and rock and rock chair.
0: Nice.
2: I do it all the time.
0: That's the life. NASCAR speed or fishing stillness?
2: That's a good one. Now, I would have to say NASCAR speed. Yeah, I like to keep things moving. I get a little bored.
0: One word that describes your life right now.
2: Blessed. Happy. I've got many words to describe it. Blessed, happy, peaceful. Peaceful.
0: It's rare you hear somebody say that.
2: Oh, well, it's true. I'm just blessed, happy, and peaceful. I mean, really. And that's all I know to say. Blessed, happy, peaceful. You can't say it in one word. Got to use three.
0: On that note, perfect way to end.
2: Well, thanks. Great to be here with you.
0: Always good to have you.
2: Thank you.
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0: Remaking Dust on the Bottle with David Lee Murphy for his Songs About Us album. Find out in two songs. Here's Bailey Zimmerman with Rockin' a Hard Place.
1: We've been swinging and missing.

0: The name, the voice, the superstar. Yep, Jason Aldean is on the show.
1: Country Nights Live.
0: Well, we've got the new version of Dust on the Bottle with David Lee Murphy. Yeah. When I heard that, I was like, go, Jace, go, Jace. Yes, you picked the greatest song.
2: Well, and you know, the thing, one of the reasons we did that was because, you know, 90s country is having this big resurgence,
0: yeah.
2: You know, and I'm not going to go cut a 90s country record, but I already did the 90s country thing in the 90s, you know what I mean? I was there.

0: and playing the clubs and playing all these songs. But Dust on the Bottle last year was the 30-year anniversary from when that song came out.
1: 30 years yeah, already?
0: I think it came out in 95. I was a senior in high school, and so I was playing the clubs back then and playing that song, and been friends with David Lee for ever, 20 plus years, and probably almost 30 years now. And you know, and he was one of the first guys I wrote with when I came to town. He wrote Big Green Tractor for us.
1: Yeah.
0: And so it was cool to play that song. It was 30-year anniversary, and you know, 90s, like I said, 90s country is having a little resurgence, so we just figured it'd be a cool thing to have on the record.
1: Any songs on the album that he wrote?
0: Loving Me Too Long, I think he was on that one for sure. And looking at the track list, I don't know, 20 songs, I can't keep up.
1: Yeah, no kidding.
0: But he's been a huge part of my career over the years, and you know, he's had Miss That Girl off of one of the records, I know. I mean, just tons of album cuts and then some big singles, too.
1: Yeah.
2: Be part of the show now. 844-444-6274. Country Nights Live with Bev Rainey.
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1: 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I'm Bev Rainey.
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0: My name's Justin. It's the Overnight Ride. Stella Lefty is here. Let's talk about your song, Boston. You write the chorus by yourself. How did this all come about?
1: I have no idea, truly. Literally, I have no idea. I was sitting at the piano, and I had like 15 minutes to kill before I was going on a date. And I wanted to be productive because I was in Nashville to be writing. And I don't think I'd written in like 2 days or something. So I was like, I need to do it. And I want to do it. So I was just sitting down, and then I wrote the chorus, and I posted it. And then I went on my merry way. And then I finished it with my bestie, Grace.
0: Do you always start at the piano?
1: Is that your go-to? No. I literally don't know how to play the piano. Let it be known that I actually know, like, not how to play the piano at all. Truly, I don't know how to play it. I play the guitar. And I can get by on the piano because it's not so complicated, you know? And so, that was the first time that I had ever, like, written anything at the piano because I don't know how to play the piano.
0: Have you learned since then?
1: No.
0: So you're just winging it still?
1: I'm winging it always. Winging it forever.
0: So do you start a guitar then, or do you just start with a melody?
1: Most of the time when I'm like writing, I'll write with Grace, and Grace is amazing at the guitar. And also Joe, who's my producer, he's also amazing at the guitar. So when the three of us are together, it's always guitar. Whoa. My voice is going away. It's always at the guitar. When I'm alone, it really depends now. Because now I like writing at the piano. I only know so many ways to play. Like, I only know so many chords on there.
0: Well, country music is, four chords in the truth. So you learn the four chords on the piano and you're good to go.
1: Chords. I know the four chords. I know those.
0: G-A-D-C-E. Is that right?
1: Yeah. Well, isn't there, oh my God, what? It's,
0: Or like suspended E?
1: I don't know. I actually don't know. I don't know, but I do. I know how to play the guitar, so that's always gotten me by.
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1: Was it your first writing session in Nashville, Boston, or was it one of the...
0: No, Boston, I wrote the chorus while by myself
1: okay.
0: in Nashville, but I was here on like a writing trip, but it was not my first session. My first session in Nashville was in 2024.
1: Okay. Is that intimidating when you walk in one of those rooms for the first time?
0: My first ever session?
1: Yes.
0: Oh my God, it was the most intimidating thing ever of all time. I literally had never written with another human being. So I was like, how is this even supposed to go?
1: Uh-huh.
0: Who starts the song? And who says the idea? You know, I was like, I don't know what's going on. And I didn't know how to go about it, but it was great. It was a great time, and I realized that I wanted to be in many more of them.
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0: I'm Justin. It's the Overnight Ride. Stella Lefty is here. Big hit in Boston. Who's the craziest person that reached out to you saying they love the song?
1: Kenny Chesney.
0: Kenny Chesney.
1: Yes. Kenny Chesney texted me about Boston, and it was the cool... Actually, I don't even know if he texted me about Boston. I think maybe he texted me about thinking about you. And maybe it was also Boston. But it was the nicest text ever. I was like, I don't even know how to respond to this. It's that nice.
0: Well, I had in my notes that you and Kenny Chesney, I feel like, are the only two country artists with Boston in titles of their songs.
1: Is that true?
0: She's from Boston and you have Boston.
1: Yeah. Oh my God.
0: Like, wait. That's it.
1: Well, yeah, wow. I'm honored to share a song with him.
0: So you put out the EP. Is This Heaven? Can you talk to me about the title of it?
1: Yeah, do you want to know?
0: Yes. I think I have an idea, but...
1: What do you think it is?
0: Is it from a movie?
1: Yeah.
0: Okay.
1: What movie do you think it is?
0: I don't know.
1: Do you not know? Or do you know?
0: No, but I felt like it was... Because it's... Okay, so there's six songs. None of them are titled Is This Heaven? So I figured it's from something else.
1: It's from something else. It's from a movie.
0: Okay.
1: Field of Dreams. Have you ever seen it?
0: Yes.
1: Okay. It's Build one of my favorite movies.
0: Right?
1: Yeah. Yes. Which, literally, not to be cheesy, because I think it's inherently cheesy, but that quote is like... what gets me through the day. I love that quote. I've always loved that quote. But for my music, I was like, this quote embodies everything that I believe now. And I love that movie. And I love the way that it makes me feel. And I felt like it was just the perfect, you know, title for all these songs. And also, this is my heaven. This is all I've ever wanted to do. And getting to connect with fans and, like, feel that relationship through these songs is just so amazing. So it felt like the perfect... You know.
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0: the best vibes. But I stepped on the field and I was like, I need to do justice right now.
1: So you practiced.
0: So I did. I did.
1: I feel proud for you that you.
0: Thank you.
1: Threw it straight. That's
0: thank you.
1: In front of all those people.
0: Everyone was saying, just throw it straight. It doesn't need to be good. Just throw it straight.
1: Iconic venue, iconic field, iconic team.
0: Yes.
1: Good pitch.
0: Thank you.
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0: It's so good. Drinking Jack all by myself. Using Texas, I can tell. All right, so far we've got that bluegrass version. I've heard some EDM versions. I've heard some rap versions. I am hoping a marching band across this fine country during this football season does choose in Texas.
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17: 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Those Fendt tractors need to have the flotation tires on them because they may need to float across some very significant areas of water, depending on what part of the state you're in. And unfortunately, we're not done yet. Heavy thunderstorms, strong to severe weather, trying to exit the state this morning. I think by midday, we're clear, and we don't see any more moisture through the rest of this afternoon and into early evening. However, moisture is going to be trying to come back then as we go through the weekend. I think after midnight tonight, right on through tomorrow morning, we see showers and thunderstorms over the northern part of the state, popping up a little bit farther south in the afternoon and evening. Sunday features some moisture everywhere. Monday features moisture everywhere. I'm not going to say we're done with moisture until Tuesday, and even then, only for a couple of days. I'm Ryan Martin.
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0: Come on. Good morning. That is Luke Bryan. That's my kind of night on Indy's Best Country, 95.5 WFMS with Deb and Matt in the morning. Matt, let's send someone to Sin City.
1: Let's do it. And here's the thing. With this trip comes whatever debauchery and bad decisions you want. Stay out of jail, though.
0: Well, what happens in Vegas stays in Vegas.
1: Could actually end up on your permanent record. I don't know if you heard.
0: unless you want to post it on social media.
1: Yeah. That doesn't actually exactly stay in Vegas, you know? all right. So here's the deal. You get to go and see Tim McGraw live at the Coliseum in Caesar's Palace. You're going to be able to go and sit in the front orchestra section. Before the show, you're going to meet Tim McGraw. And maybe even before the show, you'll be sitting poolside at your hotel, staying at the Flamingo Las Vegas, which is awesome.
0: Yes.
1: Tyler was talking about it yesterday. He goes, picture yourself with cucumber slices on your eyes, hanging around the pool. And
0: ooh, like, you get cucumber slices?
1: I'm like, really? Do they do that? Because they didn't do it when I was there. The DJ was going too hard, you know?
0: I don't picture you with cucumber slices, Matt.
1: Absolutely not.
0: You're not the type.
1: No, I had cucumbers in something I ate over this past week.
0: You hate cucumbers.
1: And I spit it out. I'm like, bleh. Anyway. Point being, to get this opportunity, you just have to text one keyword. And that national keyword is CARE. C-A-R-E. CARE is the word that could get you this trip. That's Deb, for a free trip, would you send a text message?
0: Of course I would. We've done the math. We've done the science and the research. It takes 6 seconds.
1: Yeah, so we're saying it could be a text message. It could earn you a trip. Why would you not send it?
0: Yeah, why wouldn't you send a text if that means you could meet Tim McGraw?
1: I don't like texting. It hurts my thumbs.
0: Oh, give it up.
1: Okay, you know what? For Las Vegas, I would do it.
0: So do it right now.
1: Send it to 95819. Your national keyword is CARE, C-A-R-E. And in 3 minutes, because we care, we're going to give you the opportunity to feel so good about yourself, not just for today, but for the entire weekend.

0: 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Ella Langley along with Morgan Wallen on Indy's Best Country, 95.5 WFMS. I know it's a soggy day, but that doesn't mean your brain isn't working. And we're searching for the smartest person awake.
1: With a population of over 2 million people in central Indiana, there can only be one. Are you the smartest person awake?
2: For some of us, it doesn't mean our brain's not working. So others, myself included, brain's not working. And I'm okay with that. You know what? First step is admitting it, Deb.
0: That's true.
2: And first step in doing the smartest person awake is thanking Gross Electric for being a part of it with us here today.
0: Yeah.
2: Your question is 56% of people look at this at least once per day. What is it? Your clues are Deb is an overachiever, which should give it away. If you listen regularly, this is a thing. Also, got to make sure you're good to go for the weekend.
0: Of course.
2: Yeah, like, because you might do it today. And then also, don't go in the red.
0: Oh, come on.
2: That should do it.
0: Yep, gave it away.
2: 255-9367 again. 255-9367. 56% of people. And that, I'm just saying, that's once per day. I think it was something like 32% or something like that. Multiple times a day.
0: Interesting.
2: So, if you think you know the answer, you want to take a guess, you think you're smarter than everyone else and want to brag all weekend, right now is your time to shine. 255-9367. Let's see if you are the smartest person awake.
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2: 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Will Deb say, rain, rain, and Trista go away? We'll find out within 10 minutes.
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0: Well, of course, we have a lot going on. First of all, that flood warning in effect for a portion of the day. And then we also are seeing some problems that if you are traveling on I-65 northbound, this is between Dr. Martin Luther King Jr. and the White River Bridge. It's closed. That stretch of the highway closed there on northbound 65 due to an overturned semi. We have stopped traffic, not moving back to 29th Street or exit 116.
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1: We'll see showers and thunderstorms today, becoming partly cloudy with a high of 84. Tomorrow, chance of showers and thunderstorms again, but going to become mostly sunny and hot, high of 94. Sunday, chance of showers and thunderstorms, and sunny and hot again, high of 90.
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2: 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And let it be you, we are trying to find the smartest person awake.
3: With a population of over 2 million people in central Indiana, there can only be one. Are you the smartest person awake?
1: 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What is it? Your clues are, you got to make sure you're good to go for the weekend. Don't go in the red.
2: Don't do it.
1: And Deb is an overachiever. And I made mention, like, if you listen to the show regularly and you know characteristics about Deb, this is one of them. And we had a couple good guesses of your gas gauge.
2: Yes.
1: And maps, because people know you are always running it low on your fuel, which yesterday you did too.
2: But what about, what's the maps? I'm pretty good with my directions. It's geography that I'm not good with. I am good with my directions.
1: Okay.
2: Well, you don't think I am?
1: Well, no, I'm not saying that. It's just...
2: What?
1: Remember the time when we were at the IBA Awards and you tried to do your own...
2: Break.
1: You're like, the GPS
2: says
1: this.
2: That's because GPS had to go in the long way.
1: Which was the long way, though, really?
2: I don't travel downtown that much.
1: Okay, there you go. All right, there
2: Mind
1: it is.
2: Your business.
1: There it is. Those were not the answers we're looking for,
2: Mind
1: though.
2: Mind your business.
1: Maria and Anderson, what do you think the answer is?
4: Look at your checking account or your bank account.
1: Bank account is right, yes. Nice job.
2: What's the statistic again? Once a day?
1: It's 56% of people say they do it at least once per day. But like 32, 33 say they do it multiple times per day, which...
2: See, that's higher than I would have thought, because I thought I was the only weirdo that's constantly... I've already checked it twice today.
1: I think what makes you weird is like the first... Well, and I mean that in the loving way, of course.
2: Thank you for agreeing.
1: Right, in the most caring way. Yeah, you do it right away. Like, it is the first thing you do. Like,
2: Laying in bed.
1: I don't even think you get out of bed. I don't think you check text messages.
2: Nope.
1: I think you check that first.
2: You're right. I do that.
1: That's what makes you special, Ben.
2: Well, wait, it was weird a second ago.
1: Well, I want a more endearing
2: term. Yeah. Right.
4: Oh, so I guess I'm special too, Deb.
1: You are special.
2: I love that.
1: Listen, I love it. You guys can have a little club where you guys just check your own bank accounts and you just do in the same room. And
2: president and vice president.
1: Vice president, president. Somebody brings coffee. Like,
4: yeah, there you go.
1: Yeah, pastries. It's going to be awesome. Maria, you gave us the correct answer. You get to brag all weekend long. Let's have you start right now.
4: Hi, this is Maria from Anderson, and I'm the smartest person awake for the whole weekend.
1: Sorry. I had to. Maria, thank you so much.
2: She's fun this morning.
1: She's so fun. I love it. We should all start our mornings with a yeehaw, wahoo, yabba-dabba-doo, anything. We'll see if you're going to be yabba-dabba-doing or yabba-dabba-doning.
2: No, I'm gonna do this.
1: Okay, well, you're playing Trista and Can't Be Deb here in 3 minutes.
2: So, Trista, big mistake, Trista.
1: Get ready. Here's Josh Ross. Hate How You Look.

0: see Deb.
1: Are they always talking in a good way, Deb, or...
2: I think they're probably talking trash behind my back. That's
1: okay.
2: What I think.
1: Well, was Trista talking trash? Trista, were you talking trash to Deb?
3: No, I'm not talking trash.
1: Okay. Hey.
2: She sounds like she is focused and ready to go.
1: What if I ask you to talk trash then? Would you?
2: No.
1: Oh, okay, sorry. Everybody has their own opportunities, I guess. Trista, you think you have what it takes to play Deb, though, huh?
3: Let's go, Deb.
2: Oh, okay.
3: We're having fun, right?
2: We're having fun. Gloves are off.
1: Love it. All right. Trista, you got to kick Deb out because you're the only one that can. We need you to say bye, Deb.
3: All right. Let's go. Bye, Deb. See you later.
2: Oh, see you later. Bye, Trista. Don't screw up.
1: Oh, wow. You don't have to listen to her. You can screw up if you want to.
3: All right.
1: Trista, five questions are coming your way. You have to get more right in order to say that you can beat Deb. But if you get the same amount right or fewer right, then you can't beat Deb. Question number one. Youngest siblings are often labeled as spoiled, carefree, and the family favorite, but therapists are actually saying that stereotype is inaccurate because many of the youngest children say they feel pressure to live up to the expectations of being the fun and easygoing one and living up to the expectations of older siblings. What is the name of the classic kitchen toy that previously used a 100-watt light bulb to cook food?
3: A microwave or easy bake oven.
1: Question number two. The Weeknd is no longer retiring his stage name. He said during a show, quote, I tested retirement a little bit, and I don't like the way it feels. I'm going to be here forever with you. Who was the halftime entertainment for last year's big NFL championship game?
3: Post Malone.
1: Question number three. Some millennials are turning their lifelong friends into platonic co-parenting partners. And after divorce, some moms have actually been choosing to raise their kids together in a momune, which is a commune of moms. They're all raising each other's kids, I guess. What sitcom featured the Winslow family in Chicago?
3: The Urkel on it. Family Matters.
1: Question number four. He turned 83 last month, but Mick Jagger is still out having fun as he posted a video of himself out dancing at a club under a disco ball. Mick Jagger is in what band?
3: Aerosmith. I know that's wrong, but...
1: And question number five. There's a class action lawsuit against Mercedes because people are being burned or branded by a raised metallic AMG logo on the front seat. It gets super hot in the sun. What U.S. state is home to Death Valley?
3: Arizona.
1: Those are your five questions. We're going to bring Deb back in, give her the same five questions, and see if you can or can't beat Deb. Just a few minutes away on 95.5 WFMS.
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5: 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Hi, Deb.
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5: How are you?
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5: Are you?
2: Yes.
5: All right, we'll see.
2: Hand me that trophy.
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2: Well, we have a lot going on this morning. One of the big problems that we're seeing, if you're traveling on southbound 69, is near 96th Street. There is an accident there, and we have stop-and-go traffic between 96th and 82nd Street, so be careful with that. Also, hang on a sec, Matt.
5: Okay. Looking for your glasses?
2: Did you take them?
5: Of course.
2: Oh, they're on
5: not.
2: My shirt.
5: Why would
2: they're,
5: I take your
2: I don't
5: glasses?
2: Know. I don't know. Maybe you like enjoying pranking me, but they were on my neck.
5: I do enjoy that.
2: I'm losing my mind. Also, we wanted to let you know that there is a closure. So if you are northbound 65 between Dr. Martin Luther King Jr. and 38th Street, that's closed. It's due to an overturned semi, and as a result, stop traffic back to 21st Street.
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5: We'll see showers and thunderstorms today, becoming partly cloudy with a high of 84. Tomorrow, chance of showers and thunderstorms again, but going to become mostly sunny and hot, high of 94. Sunday, chance of showers and thunderstorms, and sunny and hot again, high of 90.
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0: Trista, we have got Deb back in studio, and what you didn't know is Deb was actually working on her very own TV sitcom theme song. How does that go, Deb?
1: All right.
2: Do-do-do, yeah.
0: Right. Yeah, I thought there was more.
2: I thought there would be two, but nothing else came out. It was kind of lame.
0: Yeah, it's all right. You know, we'll work on it. That's why we work on things, right?
2: Just move on.
0: Trista, you had all of the questions, and now you do have an opportunity. Even though you said before you are not talking trash, you can talk trash now if you so choose, or you can really say anything to Deb. What'd you like to say?
1: Good luck, Deb.
2: You don't mean it.
1: I don't.
0: She said
2: I don't.
0: Yeah,
2: okay.
0: Yeah. All right, Deb, ready?
2: Yes.
0: Question one. Youngest siblings are often labeled as spoiled, carefree, and the family favorite. But therapists say that stereotype is actually inaccurate. Many youngest children say that they feel pressure to live up to the expectations of being the fun and easygoing one and to the expectations of what their siblings have done in the past.
2: I would agree with that.
0: What is the name of the classic kitchen toy that previously used a 100-watt light bulb to cook food?
2: The Easy Bake Oven.
0: Final answer?
2: Love that thing. Yes.
0: That is what Trista said. And you both are right.
2: I have my own, by the way, as an adult.
0: Do you have it? You do? Do you use it? Is it a newer one or an older one?
2: Newer.
0: Okay. Because the new ones actually have actual heating elements. Mm. Real electric ones, which is interesting. The score is 1-1. Question two. The Weeknd is no longer retiring his stage name. He said during a show recently, quote, "I tested retirement a little bit and I don't like the way it feels. I'm going to be here forever." Who was the halftime entertainment for last year's big NFL championship game?
2: Bunny. Bugs. Bunny. And that counts.
0: Final answer?
2: Give me the point, yes.
0: Okay.
2: Bad Bunny.
0: You locked in final answer, but I'm going to give it to you because I didn't start saying the answer.
2: And I also knew it.
0: Okay. Well, Trista did not say Bad Bunny. Trista said Post Malone.
1: Oh, no, I couldn't think of his name.
0: I'm hoping that Posty gets... I know that Nashville's supposed to have the Super Bowl in the next few years.
2: It would make sense, right?
0: It would make perfect sense. But Post Malone is not the answer. Bad Bunny is the answer. Nice job, Deb. And that means the score is now Deb 2, Trista 1. Question number 3. Some millennials are turning their lifelong friends into platonic co-parenting partners. And after divorce, some moms have been choosing to raise their kids together in a momune, which is a commune of moms helping raise each other's kids. But I think the co-parenting partners, it's, you know, that, if we're still single by the time we hit 30, we should get married. This is a new evolution of that, I think.
2: Interesting.
0: What sitcom featured the Winslow family in Chicago?
2: I have no idea. The Winslow family? I've never even heard of them. Winslow in Chicago. Who lived in Chicago? Was it Cosby Show? Okay. I don't know. Let's go for it.
0: Final answer?
2: That would be the Cosby family, right? Or maybe that wasn't their real name. I don't know. I don't care. The Winslow family sitcom. Let's go with the Cosbys. Shut up.
1: Final answer?
2: It's final because I don't know.
0: Yeah. It's not the Cosby Show.
2: The Cosbys for the Cosbys.
0: The Cosby Show.
2: I didn't know if Bill Cosby went as something else.
0: Sure.
2: That's possible. They could have been the Winslows.
0: Yeah, because the show named Cosby after the main actor being named something different.
2: Mind your business.
0: Okay.
2: I'm feeling judgment.
0: No, Alex, no judgment at all.
2: I did not judge.
0: There's no judgment. You're trying to justify.
2: You're judging.
0: And I'm not judging at all.
2: Yes, you are.
0: No, a little bit. All right. Trista gave us the answer of Family Matters, which is the show with Steve Urkel, and that is absolutely right.
2: Is that right?
0: It is right. So that means the score is back to a tie. Deb 2, Trista 2.
2: Okay.
0: Question number 4. He turned 83 last month, but Mick Jagger is still out having fun as he posted a video of himself dancing at a club under a disco ball.
2: Oh, good for him.
0: Mick Jagger is in what band?
2: He is in that band.
0: She's doing neck extensions.
2: He is in... Okay, so he's not in Aerosmith. That's Steven Tyler. He is in Mick Jagger. Why is it not coming to me? So somebody needs to give me a lifeline. Text now.
0: No, don't you text.
2: Text now.
0: Nope.
2: Okay, so Mick Jagger is in... Oh my gosh, it's not coming to me. He's Walk This Way. Is that him? No, that's Steven Tyler. Okay, never mind. So Mick Jagger is in Hall & Oates. And I know that's not right.
0: Final answer.
2: my gosh, this should be so easy.
0: Hall & Oates.
2: It's not right.
0: Is not the answer. Trista said Aerosmith. She knew that wasn't the answer. Walk This Way is an Aerosmith song.
2: Give me a clue on the band.
0: Well, it's a rock band.
2: I know this. I couldn't come up with anything else.
0: Okay, what's another word for a rock?
2: Boulder.
0: I think smaller.
2: Pebble.
0: A little bit bigger.
2: A stone. Rolling Stones! Gosh, dang it. I knew this. Dang it.
0: Rolling Stones was the answer we were looking for. And that means the score is still tied 2-2 as we go into the final question.
2: I hate questions like that.
0: It means it all comes down to this. Question 5. There's a class action lawsuit against Mercedes because people are being burned or branded, if you will, by a raised metallic AMG logo on the front seat. And it gets super hot in the sun. What U.S. state is home to Death Valley?
2: Gosh, I don't know. And you know what? You know I don't know this. So Death Valley would be in probably where you could fall to your death. It'd be... In Utah.
0: Final answer?
2: Sure. I suck at this.
0: That's a great guess. That really is a great guess.
2: But it's not right.
0: Trista gave us the answer of Arizona.
2: That sounds right.
0: It's not. California. California is where Death Valley is.
2: Got it.
0: So that means, again, neither of you got it right. But that also means for you, Deb, the score remains 2-2, and that means, unfortunately, Trista, not a victory for you. However, a tie is still pretty darn good.
2: That's right.
0: When you go and match up equally against Deb. So nice work. How are you feeling?
1: I'm okay.
0: Yeah.
2: Oh, dear. Take a deep breath.
0: Yeah. She had to say it in her head first, and then she wanted it out loud. So, Trista, you know what? Because you played and you had fun with us and we really enjoyed your company here today, we're going to go ahead and hook you up with a pair of tickets to the Indiana State Fair.
1: All right. Nice.
0: See, that'll bring joy, right? Listen, look at that.
2: Listen to that smile.
1: Yes.
0: Trista.
1: Thank you.
0: Yeah.
1: I didn't know if I'd win it. I was hoping we could play her again.
0: All right, perfect. Well, in the meantime, we need you to give us those final famous words.
1: Hey, this is Trista. I'm from Rebelsville, and I haven't beat Deb yet.
0: I don't know. Do we accept that? Because she didn't quite say it, Deb.
2: I'll let her say it all yet, because right. We're going to play again sometime.
0: Okay, all right.
1: All right, thank you.
2: And if you would like to play Can't Beat Deb, all you have to do is send a text. Super easy. Text Beat Deb to 255-9367, and then it's on like Donkey Kong.
0: Hey, you got that saying right. Nice job.
2: Watch it.

0: Indy's Best Country, 95.5 WFMS with Deb and Matt in the morning. Oh, that sounded terrible. Zero harmony.
1: Step up your game a little then. Get on my level, Deb.
0: Oh, you blame me.
1: I'm just kidding. No, actually, Tony sent a message in here on Facebook about my voice being hoarse. We'll touch on that here in a second.
0: Okay.
1: But we have a phone call here from Linda. What did you want to say, Linda?
2: The Cosby Show, a question?
1: Yes.
2: Their last thing was on the show was not Cosby.
1: Right,
2: so
1: right.
2: You can't make fun of her.
1: No, I know. Well, I can still make fun of her, but I won't be right in the way.
2: That's true. So yeah. I just wanted to take her side.
0: Wait, does that mean I should have gotten a point?
1: No.
2: Maybe a little emotional point.
1: But... No, yeah, you know
0: emotional.
1: What? You know what, Linda? Because you are so awesome, I am going to give Deb half of an emotional point.
0: What am I supposed
1: since
0: to do
1: the
0: with
1: game's
0: that?
1: Already done, of course, okay?
0: What am I doing with that? Nothing.
1: You save them all up, Deb.
2: No, but hey, somebody take your side for a minute, okay?
1: Yeah, you take a little bit of solace
0: yes,
1: in that,
0: I do
1: okay?
0: appreciate that, Linda. And it wasn't just Linda. Jason also wrote in. We also heard from, let's see, this is Christy. Christy also agrees, so thank you.
1: It's kind of stupid that they named it The Cosby Show, but it's The Huxtables. I don't understand that. And again, I kind of grew up where that show was kind of ending, and so I did not watch it, but it's kind of weird, isn't it?
0: Yeah, why would they call it that?
1: I don't
0: think
1: know.
0: It should have been called The Huxtable Family.
1: Yeah, The Huxtable Show, or just give him the name Cosby. I don't know.
0: I don't know.
1: Anyway, so Tony wrote in here a little bit ago and was talking about your voice is a little hoarse this morning. Did the Packers make you yell too much last night?
0: Is that your Tony impersonation?
1: Yeah, I don't know. That's what I said. I know what Tony sounds like. I think he just played Can't Be Deb here. Or
0: yeah, if we think it's the same Tony.
1: I think so. And he's awesome.
0: Yeah.
1: Great personality.
0: He's
1: funny
0: being
1: guy.
0: A little snarky with you.
1: But I tell you what, I threw him back at him. And I'm not going to repeat what I said.
0: Oh.
1: That's okay.
0: Oh, wow.
1: But we had some other big NFL preseason information to share with you, including the, obviously, Colts preseason game ending in a tie. You had Richardson starting the first half, and then you had Riley Leonard the second half.
0: Riley seemed very frustrated with himself toward the end.
1: He did not do good.
0: Yeah.
1: At all. Richardson did okay, but still not great.
0: I don't think either did great.
1: No.
0: But I thought Richardson did worse. Maybe I'm wrong.
1: You thought so?
0: I don't know. I thought so.
1: Yeah.
0: I think he looked nervous. Listen, I'm a Notre Dame fan, I believe in him. I just think he had the pressure of the world, weight of the world on his shoulders.
1: Yeah. For sure. Mendoza threw his first touchdown in the preseason.
0: Yes, go Mendoza.
1: He looked very dialed in, I thought.
0: Doesn't surprise me.
1: The few plays that I saw.
0: Yeah.
1: And then outside of the preseason stuff, we got news yesterday that the Bears are intending on building in Hammond two viable sites that they found. There was some marshland that they were looking at.
0: Okay.
1: They're still doing their due diligence, as they say, but their plan, from what they said, is they're looking at the two sites who are actually next to each other, getting both of them.
0: Interesting.
1: And so, what exactly is that going to look like? I don't know. They're still meeting with Illinois folk as well every, month or so or something like that. But their full intention, their focus, and their efforts are on Indiana.
0: Every time you bring them up, all I can think about is Can't Be Deb.
1: Yeah.
0: Mm-hmm.
1: Duh.
0: Doesn't
1: Bears.
0: Bring back good memories.
1: No. So there you go. Now you're up to date. And Tony says it is the same Tony.
0: We knew it was you, Tony.
1: And because he's a Bears fan. All right. So what I told him, I said, he's trying to give me a hard time. I'm like, this is from the guy who's a fan of a team whose home state doesn't even want him.
0: Oh, wow.
3: Here's what's coming up next with Deb and Matt in the morning.
0: I still love you, Tony.
1: Go, Pat, go. Anyway, all right. So we're going to go ahead and kick off a more music hour here in just minutes, which means we're commercial free. It's that easy. You don't have to do anything. Just listen, and we got the music for you.
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0: Thank you, Matt.
1: You're welcome.
0: We appreciate that. On the north side, we have northbound 65 between Dr. Martin Luther King Jr. and 38th Street. That's closed. That stretch of highway shut down due to an overturned semi. It's going to take some time to get that back up. We have stopped traffic now back to 21st Street. Also, northbound 65, the off-ramp to County Line Road. There's an accident right there at the exit ramp. And we're also seeing slowing on the north side, southbound 69 at 82nd Street. There's an accident in the right lane, so stop and go back to 106th Street.
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1: Chance of showers and thunderstorms, high of 84. For tomorrow, chance of showers and storms. Otherwise, mostly sunny. It's going to be hot tomorrow, high 94. And then Sunday, again, same thing, chance of showers and storms, but mostly sunny and hot, high of 90.
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0: Miles on it.
1: Miles on it. That is Kane Brown along with Marshmello. What?
2: And Matt Malone.
1: And Matt Malone. Matt Malone was doing backup as well. Yes, you're right. Thank you. Of course we want to give you credit.
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1: 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We are Deb and Matt Malone. No, why did I say it that way?
2: I don't know. That was weird. That's Deb and Matt Malone.

0: yeah, I know we got music playing right now. Let's stop this.
1: Okay.
0: If you want to win Garth Brooks tickets and you know the section, row, and seat, you should be calling right now at 255-9367.
1: You should also be listening because we're going to be giving you a new section.
0: Mm-hmm.
1: And our new section is for floor seats on Monday morning.
0: Boop, boop, boop, boop, boop.
1: You'll need a new outfit if you're sitting on the floor.
0: Yeah. Don't roll around on the floor, though. You get
1: Wait,
0: really
1: how
0: dirty.
1: Do we go from sitting to rolling around? This
0: you
1: is why I
0: need
1: I don't
0: a change of clothes.
1: No, not a change of clothes. I'm just saying you're going to be on the floor. You're going to be seen.
0: You're going to be laying on the floor.
1: Not laying.
0: Oh.
1: Caller 5, changing the subject, 255-9367. It's Find the Fandano with Deb and Matt in the morning.

0: just keep on going. It is Rodney Atkins, Indy's Best Country, 95.5 WFMS with Deb and Matt in the morning. It's Find the Fandana time. We want to send you to Garth Brooks absolutely free. And if you think about it, if you go for free, that means you have more money in your pocket to buy those drinks that sometimes cost a lot.
1: Or merch.
0: Or merch. Yeah. That's true. Come out of there with a really cool Garth shirt.
1: Yeah.
0: We're looking for caller 5, and hopefully you listened all day yesterday and that you have the section, the row, and the seat number for where we've hidden that WFMS Fandana at Gainbridge Fieldhouse.
1: And again, we're finding the one for yesterday. Keep listening because we're going to give you the details, a little bit of the details, the section of where today's Fandana is hidden. And on Monday, you could be winning floor seats.
0: Be on the floor.
1: But like standing.
0: People know this, Matt.
1: Okay, I just want to make sure we're clear. That's all.
0: We're clear. You're not.
1: All right. Perfect. All right. Let's go to the phone. And it looks like we got Destiny and Indy on the phone. Destiny, guess what?
2: I'm caller 5.
1: You're caller 5. Woo! So you are this close. How close, Deb?
0: This close.
1: That close. To getting Garth Brooks tickets, we need to know where yesterday's Fandana was.
2: Okay, section 106, row 9, seat 21.
1: What was the row?
2: Row 9.
1: Row 5?
2: 9.
1: So I cannot sway her. She knows.
0: She is convinced.
1: She is in the zone.
0: Any chance at all that you have the row wrong?
2: No.
0: Any chance you have any of it wrong?
2: Negative.
0: All right. I love some confidence.
1: You know what? The confidence pays off. You're absolutely right. Yes. Woo! Destiny, you're going to Garth Brooks next week.
2: Yes.
1: And you don't have to pay for the tickets. You don't have to worry about the stress of how you're going to get in. We've got you covered. You are squared away because you chose to listen to us, and we are so appreciative of that. So thank you.
2: I love you guys. You guys are awesome.
1: We love you too. And this is a way we can show that. No better way to show our love than giving the gift of live music, right?
2: Yes. Thank you so much.
1: You're so welcome. But Destiny, here's what else you get to do. You now get to help somebody else try to win. We need you to give today's section for where the Fandana is. And then coming up on Monday is when we're going to ask for the next group of details. So can you give us today's section?
2: Yes. Today's Fandana section is 15.
1: All right. There you go. You've got it. That is what you need. The first step. We got more because we need the row and the seat number. Oh, wait.
0: Wait, what are you
1: talking
0: about?
1: Hold on.
0: I'm confused.
1: What?
0: I'm confused.
1: You're confused?
0: Oh, but you're saying
1: we get with the section.
0: Section, yes. We still have to do a row at 12 noon.
1: Yeah.
0: And the seat number at 4.
1: There you go.
0: Yeah,
1: yes.
0: Were you confused?
1: No, I was because you didn't jump in. I'm like, did I get the wrong thing? No. 15 is what you need to know. 15 is what you need to know. That is where today's.
0: Yes, write it down.
1: Fandana's hidden. The section. Row at noon. The seat number at 4.
0: All righty. This is for floor seats Monday morning. There is no reason not to be listening today.
1: That's right.
0: You want to win those 4 seats.
1: You want to take your new boyfriend or girlfriend or an ex? That's up to you.
0: Why are you taking an ex?
1: All my exes. Lorna Lane, it's just Matthew.

0: Luke Combs and Fast Car on Indy's Best Country, 95.5 WFMS with Deb and Matt in the morning. And you know, we don't usually want people to hang up on us, but we are going to, in the next hour or so, give you full permission to call and literally hang up on us.
1: Yes. But you have to tell us what's the most country thing you've ever done.
0: The most country thing you've ever done. And you know, everyone has at least one or two things.
1: Right.
0: If not a list of them. And for me, it was when, it was just in the last, I don't know, 6 weeks. Pulled out of my garage too quickly, knocked the mirror, side mirror off my driver's side door.
1: Yeah.
0: Had to get somewhere right away. Didn't have time to sit and cry about it. So I grabbed the duct tape out of the garage on the shelf and I wrapped that thing around. I was still able to use it. And then you fixed it.
1: Yeah.
0: Thank you for duct tape. But
1: You're welcome.
0: Was probably the most country thing I've ever done.
1: Yeah. I love this too. Because I'm just going to throw this out there.
0: Okay.
1: We did that, the video at the fair.
0: Yeah.
1: Right? And we had somebody comment that said, you can tell who's the city folk and who, I got to find where it is here.
0: To read it verbatim. I read that. You can tell who's from the city and who's from the country.
1: Yeah, Linnea or whatever.
0: No, I think that's unfair.
1: It is totally, first of all, very unfair because I think she's talking about both of us.
0: I think she's saying I'm from the city and you're from the country.
1: Oh, I thought she was talking about from the kids that were teaching us how to show. Just because I've never shown cattle or shown animals at 4-H doesn't mean I'm not country.
0: Yeah. And I did do 4-H.
1: Yeah.
0: You know, now it wasn't showing cattle, but I did sewing and baking.
1: Yeah.
0: And I won the horse cutting competition.
1: Yes.
0: So there's, everybody has some country
1: exactly.
0: in them. I say that.
1: And I'm from the sticks. And I showed you some videos yesterday.
0: Oh my gosh, Matt is, you're not just country, you're a hillbilly.
1: I am, and I'm proud of it.
0: We're talking muddy, you know, everything. Talking going mudding, drinking beer. You're a redneck. Redneck.
1: Yeah, big time.
0: Yes.
1: And I'm proud of it. I'm so proud of it. I'm proud of being from Elk Lawn, Wisconsin with a bunch of hillbillies
0: that know
1: how to have a good time.
0: What's the most country thing you've ever done?
1: I would say part of it, you mentioned mudding.
0: Yeah.
1: So one of the things, setting up a couple camping chairs in the back of the truck, my buddy's truck, Austin and Brock in the cab, and Austin's wife and I in the back, and we're mudding with the cold beverage in our hand and having a good time.
0: And you looked it at the end of the day.
1: Oh, it was muddy.
0: I mean, it was caked on you.
1: But this was a whole event of things. We went out and we brought some shotguns out. We went and, you know, did some shooting. We did some mudding. Then we were out fishing. We were literally standing in the river at Straw Hill.
0: Yeah.
1: Fishing. And like, it was the greatest time ever. Like,
0: yeah.
1: That's one of my most fond memories of all of us as a group.
0: Sure.
1: That was great.
0: Yeah, I've gone fishing and caught a fish, cleaned a fish, cooked the fish.
1: There you go.
0: I think that means you're country.
1: Yeah.
0: So let's talk about that. What makes you country? What is the most country thing you've ever done? Call and tell us, but then it's also just hang up.
1: Yeah, we can ask you questions
0: about
1: it.
0: We get no questions. And Matt, you're really sometimes bad about this.
1: Listen, I feel like you've taken over from me on that.
0: We will ask no questions. We give you full permission. We don't even have to tell you to hang up. Just go ahead and do it. 255-9367. We're Deb and Matt in the morning.
1: Let's get a little bit of hillbilly this morning, huh?

0: Kid myself, John Morgan on Indy's Best Country, 95.5 WFMS with Deb and Matt in the morning. We're doing Just Hang Up. We haven't done this in a while, so it's your chance. Call in. Tell us the most country thing you've ever done. Someone did send us a message and said, when you say, it was Brandy, when you say country, is that code for hillbilly? Pretty much. I duct taped the mirror to the side of my car door. So, yeah, it's pretty hillbilly.
1: I'll say, I didn't have air conditioning once in an upstairs apartment. Okay. And so I opened up the freezer and bungee strapped a box fan to it to blow out.
0: Did it work?
1: No. But I stood in front of it and felt great.
0: Oh, I bet so. Yeah. But that's a lot of effort to get no relief.
1: Yeah.
0: We heard from Steve. He said, I had the engine in my Ford pickup chained down since the motor mounts were bad and I didn't have the money to fix them. So he chained it down.
1: Yeah, that'll do it.
0: Is that safe?
1: No.
0: Ashley says, my husband is a farmer. Everything we do is country. Lots of OSHA violations.
1: Oh, yeah.
0: We also heard from Lynn, who says, I sat at a table that had a platter of deep-fried squirrel heads, and no, I did not try them. That's country.
1: That is country.
0: That's hilarious. What about you? What is the most hillbilly thing you have ever done? 255-9367. Call us, tell us, and then just hang up.
1: What about you?
2: The most hillbilly engineering thing that I've done lately would be the wheel on my lawnmower keeps falling off, so I've tied a string to the wheel and then hooked it to the arm so I can at least get through this mowing season before I buy a new one.
1: Hey, you got to do what you got to do, you know?
2: Yep.
1: Tammy in Mooresville, tell us the most hillbilly thing you've ever done or most country thing you've ever done.
3: Went four-wheeler in a mud pit.
1: Hey, I love that. Speaking my language. All right, Edie in Freedom, Indiana, what is the most country thing you've done lately?
4: Well, it's kind of hard to tell all the stuff I've rigged up, but we have a homestead, so we raise our own meat birds and hogs and things, so, and cows. But our neighbor called us and said that he had a Black Angus cow that needed processed. And so we proceeded to process a 1,200-pound cow in our backyard.
1: Wow. Okay.
0: Okay. That's pretty big task, don't you think?
1: Huge.
0: Oh,
1: my gosh. I've done, processed deer and all that stuff. And those are, they're not huge, but I couldn't imagine a Black Angus.
0: Oh, my gosh.
1: Wow.
0: Yeah.
1: We also had Gail, who called in a little bit ago, saying that she actually rode her horse from Wyoming all the way to Ohio as a part of a celebration.
0: I can't believe that. That is impressive.
1: She's awesome.
0: Yeah.
1: Just saying.
0: Call and tell us, what is the most country thing, hillbilly thing you've ever done? 255-9367, and then just hang up.

0: Indy's Best Country, 95.5 WFMS with Kenny Chesney. And we're Deb and Matt in the morning talking about the most country thing you've ever done, and translate that to hillbilly, you know, because everybody has a moment or two. I mean, yeah. This is crazy. And I was here at the show several years ago, probably over a decade, and my bra strap broke. Mm-hmm. And you kind of need a bra.
1: I've had a nickel for every time that happened to me.
0: So what'd I do? Went into the engineering office, got duct tape. Duct tape my bra together got me through the day. So I would say that's probably qualifies, definitely eligible for most country thing you've ever done. They don't sell them like that at Victoria's Secret, I can tell you that much.
1: I'm a redneck woman. You know I tape my bra.
0: Sure did.
1: Love it.
0: Didn't care. I even took a picture of it. So what about you? What's the most country thing you've ever done? 255-9367. We heard from Michelle who says, my windshield wipers went out during a storm, so I tied a string on each side and myself and the passenger would pull on him.
1: Oh my gosh, that's so hilarious.
0: Manual wipers. Yes. We heard from Josh in Westfield who says, how about wore Crocs and cargo shorts to Deb and Matt's backstage pass concert event? Oh, wait, perhaps that was just white trash.
1: Yeah. This guy also tried to tell me about fashion, which I self-admittedly not a fashion person. I'm like, Josh, look at yourself right now for a second. You're wearing cargo shorts and Crocs.
0: Even better, his daughter was with him. Yeah. And I said, your dad's pretty funny. And she goes, he thinks so.
1: She's awesome.
0: She was not impressed.
1: No, you can tell they were related, too.
0: Absolutely. Yeah. Melinda says, back in the day, I did a keg stand at a party in a pole barn.
1: Yes.
0: So good for you. Now, if I even attempted that, I would choke within the first 2 seconds.
1: If you've never done a barn party, too, you're missing out.
0: I've done a barn party. I've never done a keg stand. And I've also never shotgun a beer. And I think I'm going to be good with going to my grave saying I've never done those.
1: This is the year of first for Deb. Tattoos, keg stands, all of it.
0: Listen, you can't come into my life and just ruin me.
1: Sure, all right? Can.
0: I'm just not allowing it.
1: I can do it.
0: Also, Stephanie is saying, hey, Deb, what's the number to call in? Because she's at a place where she can't look it up. So, yeah, we want to hear from you, Stephanie. And it's three. This is Stephanie who, I think it's Stephanie that won our Garth Brooks tickets. Anyways, 317-255-9367.
1: Did she text it in?
0: I don't know. Maybe it's not the same one. I think it is.
1: If you text in the number, it's the same number.
0: Oh, yeah, she did text in.
1: Yeah, just call the same number you text.
0: And you know what? I'm too tired to even make the connection.
1: Yeah, well, that's what I'm here for. So wherever we're going to go do keg stands.
0: Yes, wherever you text, you can also call.
1: We got Michelle from Mooresville on the phone. What about you?
2: Dressed chickens.
0: Oh, please explain.
2: Dressing chickens is not putting dresses and hats on them.
1: No.
2: It is...
1: getting them ready to eat.
2: Yes. Yeah. Yes. Very city. Very city to very country in the 2 minutes.
1: Randy, what do you got for us, buddy?
3: I've taken a shower in the rain. I've rubbed dirt in a nasty cut from a barbed wire fence. And I've used porcelain on a sprained ankle.
1: Those are all three check marks for country, for sure. Raven and Indy, what do you got for us?
4: When I was younger, I had no idea that every car had different gas. So I siphoned gas from the wrong car and winded up drinking, I would say, like a shot glass worth.
1: Well, I don't envy that, but it was a lesson learned, it sounds like.
4: Oh, yeah, for sure.
1: Well, thanks for calling. Raven, you know what you got to do now, right?
4: Oh, yeah. You guys have a good day.
1: You didn't get to say it back.
0: Well, I mean, that's the whole point.
1: That's true.
0: She's following instructions.
1: You know how else I can tell that she's country?
0: Tell me.
1: She said wind it up instead of wound up.
0: I wound it up
1: doing that. And then that's it.
0: Yeah. My grandma would always say, I reckon.
1: All right. Oh, I like that, too.
0: I reckon. 255-9367, the most country thing you've ever done or said. We're Deb and Matt in the morning. Just hang up.
1: And if you've got the free 95.5 WFMS app, you can record a message there and send it in that way, too. We'll take it all.
0: Yeah, we'd love to hear your voice.
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1: We are giving you another opportunity to win Ashley McBride tickets for a WFMS Acoustic Jam. 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
0: Well, we want to get you to work safely, and what we're seeing is on the east side. Eastbound 70, left lane is blocked. Why can I not speak? It's blocked. It's blocked approaching 465. What are you laughing at?
1: Because I think you're still thinking about duct taping your bra.
0: No, I think I let that vision out of my head.
1: Oh, okay.
0: Eastbound 70 approaching 465. It's the left lane that is blocked. Also, if you're traveling on the south side, northbound 65, there's an accident on the off-ramp to County Line Road or exit 101.
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1: We'll see showers and thunderstorms today, becoming partly cloudy with a high of 84. Tomorrow, chance of showers and thunderstorms again, but going to become mostly sunny and hot, high of 94. Sunday, chance of showers and thunderstorms, and sunny and hot again, high of 90.
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0: can't be dead.
1: We got Mike with us, and Mike, you have been doing your part to try to keep Deba honest and keep her head a little level. You've been talking some trash. What have you been saying?
2: Well, you know, just saying if she's going to be scared of me and stuff, you know, like that.
1: Typical, right? Yeah. Deb, and how did you respond?
3: With some really sarcastic memes.
1: Memes,
3: some gifs.
1: Okay, good.
3: They make me feel better.
2: Same.
3: You know, wave my hairbrush.
1: Yeah. Right, perfect. Well, we're going to say that it's all built up to this moment right here. So, Mike, we're going to get things rolling and find out who comes out victorious, but we need Deb to leave the studio.

0: car from someone and even met up with the seller in person. And this is apparently off Facebook Marketplace. So that'd be kind of crazy, wouldn't it be?
1: Mm-hmm. Oh, yeah.
0: What country artist has the album Traveler?
1: Chris Stapleton?
0: Question number three. A couple saw a Chick-fil-A worker literally chasing after a customer who was driving away to take them a coffee that they'd forgotten at the window. Literally ran down the median of the road. What restaurant chain uses the slogan, finger licking good?
1: KFC.
0: Question number four. A list of kids' favorite characters came out, and they include Barbie, Bluey, and Elsa from Frozen for girls. And for boys, it's Spider-Man, Sonic the Hedgehog, and SpongeBob SquarePants. In the movie Aladdin, what was the princess's name?
1: Jasmine.
0: And question number five. Universal Studios is testing a new roller coaster, but neighbors are actually pretty upset because the screams make it sound like someone is being murdered constantly. So Universal says they're listening and will add sound barriers. Which is not a horror movie character? Jason Voorhees, Samara Morgan, or Victor Blackwood?
1: Samara Morgan.
0: Those are your five questions. We're going to bring Deb back in, give her the same five questions, and see if you can or can't beat Deb. Just a few minutes away at 95.5 WFMS.

0: be Deb.
1: Mike, we have got Deb back in studio, and what you didn't know is Deb, while she was out, created her very own product line of bean and cheese burritos.
2: No, I did not.
1: Yes. Perfect fit for the air fryer and for your microwave. How many calories are in those?
2: I'm not even going to answer that. It's a dumb question.
1: Zero calories.

0: bean and cheese burritos.
1: If she made them, I'm probably not going to eat them.
2: What? Wow. I hope you starve.
0: Wow. All right. Mike, you have an opportunity to talk a little bit more trash about the questions or anything you'd like to try to get in Deb's head. What would you like to say?
1: Yeah, she's definitely not going to do that great.
2: Okay, well, let me just show you a different outcome. All right? Let me show you how it's done.
1: Okay.
2: Listen to him. Okay.
0: Okay. All right. Well, then we should probably get started then. Question one. 23% of Americans are sad because they do not feel like they made the most of their summer.
2: Oh.
0: Possibly because they weren't able to get away. 61% of people said they haven't even taken a vacation this year.
2: Oh, that's not good.
0: Yeah. What retailer is famous for its beaver mascot and giant travel centers?
2: Bucky's.
0: Final answer?
2: That's an easy one. Yes.
0: Yeah, that was an easy one.
2: I mean, if Mike got that wrong, he's a moron.
0: Yeah. Okay, well, Mike is not a moron because he got it right, too. You both are right. So good job. And if you are listening in your car and you did get it wrong, I apologize for Deb.
2: Oh, no. That was just for Mike.
0: Just for Mike. Yes. Okay, got it.
2: He's talked some trash.
0: Yeah. Just want to make sure. Okay.
2: Anyone else? No big deal.
0: Yeah, it's awesome. All right. 1-1 is the score. Question two. Riley Green recently bought a Gibson J45 acoustic guitar from someone and even met up with the seller in person. He bought it off Facebook Marketplace, just like we would.
2: You know how many people would love to have a meet and greet with Riley Green and he's going to go buy a guitar from somebody?
0: Yeah, just sell him a guitar. It's fine. That's how you get it. What country artist has the album Traveler?
2: I think that's Chris Stapleton.
0: Final answer?
2: Yes.
0: That is what Mike said.
2: Points.
0: But it's actually Chris Stapleton. You're right. Nice job.
2: Give us each a point.
0: In fact, he actually named his bourbon line, his whiskey, after Traveler, too. I actually wore the polo the other day.
1: Huh. Nice.
2: Oh, okay. Yeah. Heck, I didn't even catch that.
0: Yeah. 2-2 is the score, as we're still tied. Question three. A couple saw a Chick-fil-A worker literally running after a customer who was driving away to take them a coffee that they'd forgotten at the window.
2: That was nice.
0: They were literally running on the median in the road.
2: What?
0: To go to the stoplight to where they were parked.
2: Possibly dangerous.
0: Very dangerous, but that's a service you can get from Chick-fil-A.
2: They should have gotten a tip for that.
0: Absolutely agree. What restaurant chain uses the slogan, finger licking good?
2: KFC.
0: Final answer?
2: Oh, yeah.
0: Mike also said KFC. You both are right. Nice job. Man, 3-3. Question number four.
2: Okay.
0: A list of kids' favorite characters came out, and they include Barbie, Bluey, and Elsa from Frozen. This is for girls. Now for boys, it's Spider-Man, Sonic the Hedgehog, and SpongeBob SquarePants. In the movie Aladdin, what is the princess's name?
2: Jasmine.
0: Final answer?
2: Yes.
0: Okay. That's what Mike said.
2: Huh?
0: Both are right.
2: Goodness.
0: Holy cow.
2: He thought I was going to get that one wrong because I suck at Disney.
0: This is going to be tough. The score is tied 4-4, which means it all comes down to this.
2: Mike's probably pretty nervous.
0: Question number five. Universal Studios is testing a new roller coaster, but neighbors are upset because the screams make it sound like someone is being murdered.
2: What?
0: What would that sound like, Deb? What does that scream?
2: Like that.
0: So our neighbors right now are, they are stepping outside and waving their fists. Awesome.
2: Sorry. Great.
0: Universal says that they are listening and they will be adding sound barriers.
2: Oh, this is Universal, not Disney.
0: Yeah.
2: Okay, got it. Sorry, I didn't even listen to the first part of the question. I know you're shocked.
0: Yeah, I'm not, so surprised.
2: Right.
0: It's like I turned into the adults and the parents in Charlie Brown. There you go. Which is not a horror movie character? Jason Voorhees.
2: Okay.
0: Samara Morgan or Victor Blackwood?
2: I haven't even heard of the first two. The first one is. What are the last two again?
0: Which is not a horror movie character? Jason Voorhees, Samara Morgan, or Victor Blackwood?
2: I've never heard of Samara Morgan. That one.
0: Samara?
2: Mm-hmm.
0: Final answer? Okay. Mike?
2: She probably said Victor freaking Blackwood.
0: He did not.
2: Really?
0: He said Samara.
2: Okay.
0: And she is a real character.
2: Are you serious?
0: She's in the ring, yes. It's creepy. She's the one that climbs through the TV.
2: Oh,
0: yeah.
2: Okay.
0: Samara. The actual answer is Victor Blackwood. Victor Blackwood is not a real
2: character. So we both got it wrong.
0: And that means the final score in its conclusion.
2: Bye-bye, Mike.
0: Is Deb 4 and Trash Talker McGee Mike 4.
2: That's right.
0: Mike, how are you feeling, man?
1: Eyes are like kissing your sister.
0: Well, we'll get you on the board for a rematch. We'll definitely get you on the schedule eventually. But in the meantime, we are going to go ahead and still hook you up with a pair of tickets for the Indiana State Fair so that we can go and enjoy some of the food there and some good times, all right?
1: Sweet.
0: We need one more thing from you, though, and it's those final famous words.
1: I'm Mike from Lebanon, and unfortunately I tied Deb, so I can't beat her until later.
2: Until later.
0: That was a very long explanation of what happened, but I like it.
2: He didn't actually want to say it. All right, we'll let it slide. If you'd like to play, just like Mike, all you have to do is text Beat Deb to 255-9367. It won't take long. We'll eventually be in touch and get you scheduled.
0: You say play just like Mike and tie? Is that what you're trying to throw out there? Are you trying to insinuate?
2: Well, at the end of the day, a tie is an L for him.
0: Wow, Deb. Wow. All right, we need somebody to talk some more trash like Mike did.

0: That's Toes with Zach Brown Band, or ZBB, on Indy's Best Country 95.5 WFMS with Deb and Matt in the morning. And there's a message from TSA, and they're telling us to leave this item at home.
1: I can never fly again.
0: You don't think?
1: I don't think so.
0: I can't believe people are packing this in their suitcase, but it's a thing. Details in 3 minutes, so you know exactly what not to be taking with you on a trip. Got it 3 minutes away.
1: I think it's hilarious.

0: Indy's Best Country, 95.5 WFMS with Deb and Matt in the morning. So TSA, Matt, released this message saying that you need to leave this item at home because it could be dangerous. They don't want to mess with it. And so rather than have any questions or any doubts, you just don't bring it. And that is your Magic 8 Ball.
1: Why travel? Why even travel then?
0: Well, you can't take anything that is above what, 3.8 ounces or something like that? Maybe it's 3.4.
1: Something like that. Yeah. Some stupid number.
0: I mean, I had to find a smaller bottle of perfume to take. You know, certain things you can't take your normal aerosol hairspray, all of that.
1: I think that part of the reason why they do this is to try to, like sunscreen, too. Like, all of these things,
0: right? I
1: couldn't
0: take sunscreen to Disney.
1: Because they want to try to get you to buy out of the duty-free stuff at the airport or whatever. Like, I don't know. Maybe that's what it is. But I also feel like if you're bringing 3 point whatever ounces of something on an airplane, it's still that thing, right?
0: Sure.
1: Like, I just don't understand.
0: So you don't think because the Magic 8 Ball has a liquid in it.
1: Yeah.
0: Okay.
1: I get that. I'm just saying, like, if you had 3.4 ounces of gasoline, that still can do something. Like, it doesn't add up to me, right?
0: You're saying it's still a danger.
1: It's still a danger, okay. Right. So, I mean, I still feel like there's checks and balances, but the 8 Ball... do they hate magic?
0: No,
1: is that what it is?
0: That's not what it is, but how do we know that people aren't taking out what's in there and putting in something dangerous? You don't know.
1: You don't know. Are they worried that people are going to be sitting on the airplane like, is this going to be a safe flight? Not likely. Just saying.
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1: Giving you a chance to win WFMS Acoustic Jam tickets to see Ashley McBride. This show is 2 days away. It's Sunday.
0: What are you doing?
1: If you do not have your tickets, you want to be with us here. 7 minutes from now, we're giving them to you for free. Because that's what we do. And we want to hang out with you. And we have to give you free tickets to hang out with you. We will. Bye.
0: You gave us enough reasons, Matt.
1: Okay, bye.
0: Bye.
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0: Obviously, with the weather and the wet roadways, we have a busy morning. So one of the problems is an exit that is closed on the east side. Westbound 70, the off-ramp to northbound 65 right there at the north split. That's closed due to a crash. Stop traffic back to Emerson Avenue. So definitely want to avoid that if possible. Also seeing some problems if you are southbound 69. Traffic picking up approaching 465 on the city's north side. More in minutes.
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18: Chance of showers and thunderstorms, high of 84. For tomorrow, chance of showers and storms. Otherwise, mostly sunny. It's going to be hot tomorrow, high 94. And then Sunday, again, same thing, chance of showers and storms, but mostly sunny and hot, high of 90.
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0: 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Song never gets old, does it?
1: Mm-mm.
0: He belts it out. That is Jackson Dean and Fearless. We're Deb and Matt in the morning. We want to send you to Ashley McBride, our WFMS Acoustic Jam. We're so excited. It's coming up on Sunday. We're a couple of days away. Go for free when we put Matt on the spot.
2: Hey, let's put Matt on the spot.
1: Hey, let's do this.
0: Hey, I didn't screw it up today.
1: You did. Nice job. I'm proud of you.
0: Proud of myself.
1: We are going to have you call us right now at 255-9367. And here's the deal. As long as you are caller number five, you win the tickets. That's it.
0: That's Easy. All you have to do. Be caller five. You win. Of course, Matt wants the added bonus of saying he won because he's sort of competitive like that.
1: Absolutely.
0: I think today is the hardest of the week.
1: Well, wonderful. You say that every day.
0: Well, I'm tired of you winning.
1: And again, two full lines. She says like, oh, no, only two words next time. No, that's not how this game works.
0: You're going to get two full lines.
1: Okay, good. All right.
0: You will.
1: All right. Is it going to be like, ooh, oop, doop.
0: Nope. Bebop. Actual words, Matt.
1: Okay. All right. 255-9367. You automatically win, but let's both win when we play Put Matt on the Spot. And then we can celebrate at 8 Second Saloon on Sunday.
0: I wouldn't celebrate too early.
1: Or we can mourn our loss. My loss. Your win. My loss.
0: There you go.
1: 255-9367. Ella and Morgan, can't love you anymore.

0: 95.5 WFMS, Indy's Best Country with Jelly Roll. That's Son of a Sinner. We're Deb and Matt in the morning, and we're going to be hanging out 8 Second Saloon with Ashley McBride. It's our WFMS acoustic jam on Sunday. You want to go? Let's hang together. We're going to put Matt on the spot.
1: Hey, let's put Matt on the spot.
2: Hey! All right, your time to shine. Caller 5, you automatically win. That's the good news. Super easy. Just be caller 5.
0: Yep, that's it.
2: And then we're going to try to work together. And I don't know if you remember, Deb, but we were talking with Andrea about Ryan for his birthday earlier this week.
0: I do remember.
2: And she's like, oh, he loves Can't Be Deb and Put Matt on the Spot. Well, Andrea, you're caller 5, and guess what? You're playing Put Matt on the Spot.
3: Oh, my God. He's like grinning from ear to ear.
2: Love that. Also, happy birthday, buddy. I don't know if you heard us give you the shout out on your birthday, but we did.
3: Thank you.
2: You bet. Oh.
3: Yes, he heard.
2: We need you to help us out because you already won the tickets to Acoustic Jam. We need these the song title and artist of this Acoustic Jam alumni or artist for this weekend. So, Deb, what are the lyrics?
0: And I can't find nothing wrong with nothing that's going on.
2: Are you adding extra?
0: And literally, it has three nothings. I think I got you this time.
2: I can't find nothing wrong with nothing.
3: Trying to think of who's all going to be there. All right. Think about the people that are going to be at the concert.
0: She's a great coach. She's talking you through it.
2: Man, this is a tough one.
0: You have an artist?
3: Oh, don't give up.
2: I do not. And I can't find nothing wrong with nothing going on. I feel like I've got the cadence down. All right, let's think about, it's not Dylan Scott.
0: How do you know?
2: It's not Megan Patrick. I don't recognize those. It's, I know it is. It's Scotty McCreery. U Time. I think it's U Time by Scotty McCreery. That's my guess. I don't know 100%, but Andrea, can we go with it?
3: Let's go with it.
2: All right, if it's not U Time, I know it's Scotty. I know that at least. So let's see what we got here.

0: You know what? I at least knew it was Scotty McCreery, and I heard the song.
1: 50% right.
0: I did. And so, you know what? I will still take it as a loss. So, I am a loser.
1: So, you thought it was what song?
0: U-Time.
1: And so, the song's title was Feeling It. I'm surprised you had the artist. That's pretty good.
0: I got it. It took me a second, a couple times to listen to it. But, Andrea and Ryan, doesn't matter. You guys are still officially winners. So, the good news is you're victorious. We're getting you tickets to our acoustic jam.
2: Awesome. Thank you so much.
3: Yay! Here's what's coming up next with Deb and Matt in the morning.
0: Because, you know, U-Time.
1: It almost sounds the same.
0: Like, there's a little bit of the same cadence.
1: A little bit.
0: All right, Scotty, we need a little diversity in your song cadence, okay? I need to be able to differentiate those. Hey, coming up here just after 9 o'clock, you want to be at our website, WFMS.com. 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
1: Why wouldn't you get it?
0: And also, we're not just going to deliver the food. It's a certificate. You can get the food when you are ready for it.
1: Of course.
0: All right. Sweet Deals, WFMS.
1: Thanks for clarifying.
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1: No one wants us delivering their food. That's not part of the sweet deal.
0: No, I know, right?
1: Yeah. We have a couple of problems this morning. So one of those is an overturned semi, and it's closed a stretch of the highway. So northbound 65 is closed between I-70 at the north split on over to 38th Street. So be careful there. And then also, the exit ramp is closed northbound 65 off-ramp to County Line Road or exit 101. That's due to a crash. Stop traffic as a result back to Main Street or exit 99.
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0: We'll see showers and thunderstorms today, becoming partly cloudy with a high of 84. Tomorrow, chance of showers and thunderstorms again, but going to become mostly sunny and hot, high of 94. Sunday, chance of showers and thunderstorms, and sunny and hot again, high of 90.
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0: sexy time that we make on Indy's Best Country, 95.5 WFMS, with Deb and Matt in the morning. Who wants to see, who wants to meet Tim McGraw in Las Vegas?
1: Me.
0: Yep. Well, you don't get to, Matt, but anybody else listening is eligible.
1: Okay.
0: We'll tell you exactly how to win that trip. Yes, you would go backstage and meet Tim McGraw in 6 minutes.
2: 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We hope to see you there.

0: you darling.
1: Darling, that is Chase Matthew on 95.5 WFMS. What?
2: I love that song.
1: It is good. I'm still not over it.
2: No.
1: Yeah, you know, some songs you can be like, I think I've heard enough of that one.
2: Yeah.
1: But this one always puts me in a good mood.
2: Yeah. We should acknowledge, too, that we're going to be announcing our next WFMS Acoustic Jam headliner on Sunday. So you want to be with us at Acoustic Jam to get those tickets for that show first before everybody else.
1: If you're with us at Ashley McBride on Sunday, you could literally turn around and walk back to the box office and say, I want to buy tickets for the next one.
2: Yeah.
1: Give me VIP.
2: Yeah. Front row. Have I mentioned I love that song?
1: Yeah, you have mentioned you love that song.
2: Just want to make sure you knew that. Mm. Hey, let's give you an opportunity to win a trip to Las Vegas.
1: Let's do that.
2: And this isn't just any trip, Deb.
1: No. This is VIP style.
2: You're like a big deal in Las Vegas.
1: You're kind of a big deal. You're going to go to Vegas. You're going to go see Tim McGraw. You'll be in the orchestra section. Where is the orchestra section, Matt?
2: The front.
1: It's right there in the front. You'll be able to see him closely. But even better than that, you'll be able to look at the people next to you and go, I met Tim just a few minutes ago before he came out on stage.
2: Look at this hand. This is the hand that shook and touched Tim McGraw.
1: Shook his hand. This is the chest that hugged Tim McGraw.
2: That's right.
1: I'm getting a hug.
2: Check out this chest that hugged Tim McGraw. Oh my God.
1: I just wrapped these arms around Tim McGraw.
2: That's probably a little bit more.
1: Yeah. Shaking his hand. It's not a business meeting, all right? We need you to text a certain word so you can be eligible for this trip to Vegas, and you'll stay in the Flamingo Hotel, and you get 2 round-trip airfare tickets so you can take a friend or a family member. What's the word they text?
2: Real. R-E-A-L. Real.
1: You're going to give him a real hug.
2: Absolutely. Real. Real good man.
1: Yes.
2: Send that to the phone number 95819. Real is your national keyword. These are the real legs that wrapped around Tim McGraw for a piggyback ride.
1: No, that's weird.
2: Tim McGraw gave me a piggyback ride. You could be saying that.
1: No one would say that.
2: And then security escorted me out.
1: Yeah, his security would not like that.
2: But check out these legs.
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18: Chance of showers and thunderstorms, high of 84. For tomorrow, chance of showers and storms. Otherwise, mostly sunny. It's going to be hot tomorrow, high 94. And then Sunday, again, same thing, chance of showers and storms, but mostly sunny and hot, high of 90.

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1: If you are not a big appetite type person, Domino's is doing something for you.
0: Yeah, just for you. If you're not one of those people that can clean your plate, you want to hear this.
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1: If you come looking, you ain't going to be seeing.
0: Oh, wow.
1: That's what it sounds like.
0: What's that mean?
1: I'm going to give you black eye.
0: Well, at least it's just a black eye.
1: Well, that's from Jacksonville, yeah. not us.
0: Well, yeah, and he's, you know, I wouldn't want to take him off.
1: No.
0: I bet he's given a black eye or two in the past.
1: Yeah.
0: Have you ever gotten in a fist fight?
1: No.
0: I mean, total random question. You haven't?
1: No.
0: Okay.
1: I use my snark and humor to get me out of situations.
0: Yeah, I'm sure it has worked. So something that's worked for Pizza Hut for decades, Domino's has decided, let's try that ourselves.
1: I think I know where this is going.
0: Yep. They have added its first ever personal pan pizza.
1: I like it.
0: You do?
1: Yes.
0: Yeah, I do too. I think it's pretty cool. I mean, I even like, just sometimes I'll run through, there's a drive-through Pizza Hut, which is unusual,
1: yeah,
0: by my house. Mm-hmm. And sometimes a personal pan just hits.
1: Yeah.
0: And I'll just pull through that little drive-through, yeah, and it's four little tiny triangles.
1: Yeah.
0: So I love that Domino's is going to give it a try. They just announced that it will be adding this brand new type of pizza to its menu very soon.
1: Okay, well, I like that. I will say that I'll probably do pickup,
0: okay,
1: to get this. I just have not had good luck with their delivery. The one by our house.
0: Oh, really? Is this the one that took forever? Okay.
1: Twice. Two different times. 3 hours. And just not good. So I'll pick it up. Because I do like their garlic knots and stuff.
0: Oh, yeah. So. I mean, they do have a good product.
1: Yeah.
0: Apparently, delivery, not so great. But
1: not
0: this
1: so
0: will
1: strong.
0: Be available Monday, August 31st. You can choose up to 3 toppings. And, of course, they're using their famous butter-flavored dough.
1: It's so good. It is tasty. I like the Parmesan crust, too.
0: Ooh, that sounds good.
1: We're Deb and Matt in the morning. Indy's best country, Morgan Wallen, Cowgirls.

0: White Horse, that is Chris Stapleton on Indy's Best Country, 95.5 WFMS with Deb and Matt in the morning. So the Indianapolis Capitals made an announcement recently. They've named someone as their head coach, and the name might be familiar to you.
1: Yes, and a great welcome message as well. We'll share those details in 3 minutes.
0: 3 minutes away, so don't go anywhere.
1: New music from Lainey Wilson. Here's another three phone keys.

0: That's new from Lainey Wilson, Phone, Keys, and Wallet, which I'm usually missing two of those. Indy's Best Country, 95.5 WFMS with Dev and Matt in the morning.
1: Just two.
0: Okay, maybe sometimes all three. Mind your business.
2: Hey, we heard earlier this week, Deb, that the Indianapolis Capitals, the football team that we're getting here in the area, is officially starting their season next season. And so 2027 will be the first year with them in the area. And if I recall correctly, they're playing up in Westfield.
0: Yes.
2: And I think that's super exciting. But they announced their new head coach.
0: Yeah, they've got a captain running the ship. And he's going to sound familiar to you because it's Mike Vanderjagt.
2: Yes. There you go.
0: He
2: Pretty cool.
0: Retired in 2006.
2: Mm-hmm. After the best season ever in 03, right?
0: Yeah. I can't believe it's been so long.
2: Because
0: his name was a household name for so many years.
2: Oh, absolutely.
0: Yeah.
2: And part of the reason why is because a certain Colts legend called him an idiot kicker. One time, right?
0: Yes.
2: But if you're wondering, like, oh, is there bad blood?
0: No, none.
2: Because there was a welcome message from Peyton Manning.
3: Hey, Mike, Peyton Manning here. Congratulations on being named head coach of the Indianapolis Capitals. Mike, we spent a lot of years together in Indianapolis, and I know firsthand how competitive you are, how much you understand the game, and how much you love the sport of football and the city of Indianapolis.
2: There you go. Pretty awesome.
0: Yeah, he's a 9-time NFL Pro Bowl kicker. He played 8 seasons with the Indianapolis Colts, 1 season with the Cowboys.
2: There you go.
0: Yeah.
2: Peyton's also got some big old veneers now, too, I noticed. And not by looking, but like just from listening to him talk, you can tell.
0: You think they're too big for his mouth?
2: I don't know. It's just, I feel like they change his speech.
0: It just kind of talks
2: like
0: Desh.
2: Yeah.
0: Which but we love Peyton.
2: We love Peyton.
0: We both said at the time. I think
2: like,
0: I felt guilty saying anything.
2: I just don't feel like I realized it. That he had.
0: I've noticed it on his show with Eli.
2: Yeah, did you?
0: I've noticed for a couple of years now, and I don't remember him talking that way when he was here.
2: No.
0: So.
2: Well, hey, you know, when you're in front of the camera as much as he is now, maybe that's what you want to do.
0: But it's not a good endorsement for his ortho. Donnie.
2: Yeah, that's true, I guess. Yeah.
0: Listen up.
2: We have less than 1 week.
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0: That's 6 months later, Megan Maroney on Indy's Best Country, 95.5 WFMS with Deb and Matt in the morning. Deb and Matt's Farm Tour Week 2. We're going to be heading out here shortly because we have to be in Edinburgh today.
1: We will be heading out and being there from 11 until 1, mm-hmm. giving you the opportunity to thank farmers first and foremost. That is our priority, saying we appreciate what our farmers do as the backbone of our country, because that actually is the premise for what Luke Bryan is trying to do.
0: Right. Without the farmers, there would be no farm tour.
1: Yes.
0: There'd be no Luke Bryan farm tour and no Deb and Matt farm tour. So you can join us at Big Reds, mm-hmm. and whereas Matt likes to say,
1: Big Reds.
0: We'll be there in Edinburgh, 11 o'clock, and goes till 1 o'clock, so stop on by. You do have to be present to win, but also, in addition to thanking our farmers, we are giving away free tickets to Luke Bryan's farm tour, so come by and get registered and hang out with us.
1: We'd love to see you. Big Reds, 11 to 1 today. Come on out, and let's shake the hands of a farmer.

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22: Those morning showers becoming just clouds and 84. Then your Saturday, partly cloudy, 85. A little warmer on Sunday, 87. But expect some showers.

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Hey, it's Brooks O'Brien on your free concert station, and Deb and Matt have hit the road to get those free concert tickets to you. 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

Country from Luke Combs. Let's rethink some things on Indy's Best Country, 95.5 WFMS. You want to be at Luke Bryan's farm tour stop in Brookston, Indiana? Well, Deb and Matt can hook you up. That's right. Deb and Matt's farm tour is on. It's sponsored by Chapman Heating, Air, Plumbing, and Electric. And right now, as we speak, they are headed over to meet up with you at Big Red's place in Edinburgh. They'll be there from 11 till 1. And of course, they will have those tickets hooking you up to go to Luke Bryan's farm tour. And of course, saying thank you to all the hardworking farm families. I mean, we couldn't eat without you, right? We do appreciate it.

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0: A better life with Dr. Sanjay Gupta.
21: They say consistency is key, but sometimes you just got to switch it up. A new study out of Harvard School of Public Health found that varying your exercise routine could add years to your life. What exercise someone did didn't matter much What did matter was that all the exercises together worked all the muscle groups in their body. Now, an added benefit to changing things up is it can help you push through the plateau effect. That's when your body gets so efficient at doing something that you actually stop getting better at it. And we know from previous research that specializing in any one sport at a young age can make someone actually more prone to injury. And as experts we talk to point out, even elite athletes switch up things with their workouts, making sure to target strength, cardio, flexibility, balance, and doing that every single week. I'm Dr. Sanjay Gupta, helping you live a better life.
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Braylon James, that's Water at a Wedding. Now, if you don't have your Acoustic Jam ticket to see him sing that live on Sunday, you have procrastinated long enough. 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They're only $15. Not only Braylon James, you'll see Matt Cooper as well and Grammy Award winning artist Ashley McBride. 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

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You want to see this guy in concert when he brings his farm tour to Brookston, Indiana? Well, Dev and Matt are going to hook you up. They will be at Big Red's Place in Edinburgh coming up here just a few minutes from 11 till 1. They'll have those free farm tour tickets.

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Find the Fandana, win your Garth Brooks tickets. And we are stepping it up now because the rest of the tickets that we give away, they're floor seats. Yes, you will sit in floor seats to see Garth Brooks at Gainbridge Fieldhouse. 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And then when Deb and Matt ask you to call, give it to them, and you will win your floor seats to Garth Brooks. 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

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If you've been married a while, maybe you just kind of let it go and you don't go on those date nights. But now you're wondering, why aren't we getting along? Well, because on average, you should be going on date night like 3 nights a month. And then you won't have to say this.

0: 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What passenger behavior on a flight, Matt, should result in an immediate lifetime ban?
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0: Are you nose sensitive?
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And right now, they are at Big Red's Place in Edinburgh. 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Now, Luke Bryan's bringing that tour to Brookston, Indiana in September. 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

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We will announce the next acoustic jam. 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
1: What's up, y'all? I'm Coe Wetzel with my new song with Ella Langley, Jagger. 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
0: Coe Wetzel on how his new duet with Ella Langley came about.
1: Yeah, me and Ella had been talking for a little while about reconnecting on getting back in the studio, trying to follow up. You know, that's why we fight. And we got in the room together, and Jaded kind of came, with George Smith and Ernest in the room with us as well. Came really easy, and it turned out pretty good.

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14: Scattered thunder showers. Some of those could be severe. High of 87. It heats up tomorrow, 93. And scattered thunder showers as well.

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And man, oh man, if you don't have your Garth Brooks tickets yet, you're in luck today. We're doing floor seats. Cambridge Fieldhouse. I've got your road number that you need, less than 10 minutes away.

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Hey, Garth Brooks floor seats up for grabs today. Hopefully you got this section from Deb and Matt this morning. Here is your row. You ready for it? Your row is 17. I'll have your seat today after 4.

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WFMS, Garth Brooks, tickets, floor seats up for grabs Saturday. Deb from Deb and Matt in the Morning. She'll be out 11 to 1 Saturday, Boot Barn on Southport Road with Garth Brooks tickets.

Riley Green, new album on the way. That's Just Me. That'll be September 18th, and then it's on to The Voice. That'll be the 21st. And his big red chair, and his chair even has a holster for his hat, of course. Here, I thought it was for his mustache.

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16: 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Good possibility today, tomorrow as well, and it's even hotter. We having fun yet? The answer is no. 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

Indiana Fever first in the Eastern Conference. They're rolling now, 21-12. And they'll be taking on the Dallas Wings at home. Tip time tomorrow for Sophie, Caitlin, and the gang. That'll be 7:30. And as we always say, let's go Fever. Why?

0: checked out at Garth Brooks Floor Seats. We've got your seat number coming up after four today.
1: A few days before he turned 80, he was sitting out back in a rocker. He said, "What you been up to lately?"

Ashley McBride leading the way. Our next acoustic jam coming up Sunday, 8 Second Saloon. 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
14: Now more hot and muggy conditions. Scattered thundershowers possible into tomorrow as well. And, well, don't shoot the messenger. High of 93 tomorrow.

bringing the funk tonight. Weather permitting, Indiana State Fair. The weather cooperates. Grand Funk Railroad tonight on the free stage. You want to check that out.

do you know when you have cats? And how do you know when people don't have cats? Well, when you come inside and you tell your wife, well, I picked up some litter and I threw it in the neighbor's trash can. She said, why did you throw cat litter? 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

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Preston Cooper, who's great. He's going to be at Hi-Fi. That show is tonight. Not till 9 o'clock. So you're going to need a sitter.

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Hey, right around the corner, your shot to go see Tim McGraw. No pressure, but it's your last keyword to go to Vegas. See the one, the only, the legend, Tim McGraw, hanging by the pool, rolling like a VIP. That'd be nice, right? Hey, your keyword less than 15 minutes away.

0: Ellis is in Texas, 95.5 WFMS. Tyler Reese in for Brooks. And here is your keyword to get you to Vegas. This is your last shot to go see the one, the only, the legendary Tim McGraw. Here it is. Dollar, D-O-L-L-A-R. Text that to this number now, 95819. National keyword is dollar, D-O-L-L-A-R. Text that to this number now, 95819. And good luck.
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0: 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Now
1: just down to the low 70s tonight after another hot one today. Scattered thundershowers on and off. They continue into tomorrow. It gets even warmer with a high of 93.

95.5 WFMS, Tyler Reese. And we are still getting to that Garth Brooks Find the Fandana seat number. Floor seats up for grabs today. And I've got that coming your way after 4. It's Tyler Reese in for Brooks with John Party. She's got a

0: Everyone has their opinion. What passenger behavior on a flight, Matt, should result in an immediate lifetime ban?
1: Very potent perfume. Especially if it doesn't smell good.
0: Are you nose sensitive?
1: No, I'm just sensitive.
0: We'll talk about it on Monday just after 7.
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Well, you know, I was told as a kid, it's not what you know, it's who you know. Ask John Morgan. Yeah, he randomly got into the Jason Aldean circle of friends after talking to his Uber driver. His debut album, Carolina Blue, giving us Kid Mice.

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1: So Chihachi is, it's from, you know, the most notable restaurant in East Texas, I'd say, Pittsburgh Hot Links. 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I don't recommend it if you're going to go run for 5 miles or do whatever you're doing. But no, it's great. Shout out Pittsburgh Hot Links, one of my favorite restaurants of all time.

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What? Sorry, a little distracted. I was in here Googling whether or not we had family in Quincy, Illinois. Do we have any family in Quincy? Ugh. That's where the $1 billion winner was for Powerball

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Careful when you're driving around out there after all this rain that continues and the flooding and, disasters declared in a few areas. A lot of washouts on roadways. Very dangerous. One of those, a State Road 38. Hey, it's not

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1: Now down to the low 70s tonight after another hot and muggy one today. Scattered thundershowers continue on and off into tomorrow as well with a high of 93.

WFMS, Tyler Reese in for Brooks today. And, oh, baby, Garth Brooks floor seats today. How about that? Another shot at those coming up sooner than later. Find the Fandana. You've got the section, I hope, this morning with Deb and Matt. I gave you the row earlier today. I've got the seat number less than 15 minutes away.

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Deb and Matt in the morning, and Matt's going to be out and about tomorrow. You want to go join him? He'll be at Wham Fest, celebrating the music of Wham. He's a big George Michael guy. That's in Craig Park, Greenwood, tomorrow. Wham!

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I got an Ella's Fellas t-shirt on her website. It's a cowboy holding dandelions. It's Be Her.

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Garth Brooks floor tickets today. That was part of our fun with the Garth Brooks Find the Fandana for his shows coming up. And those are floor seats for Gamebridge. Yeah. Can you believe that? Hey, we'll have more floor seats for you to win tomorrow. I'll tell you where you can find us in those. Give me about two songs.

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17: 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Now
19: down into the low 70s tonight. It's all muggy, scattered thunder showers continue into tomorrow. Even warmer with a high of 93.

0: Black Rifle Coffee Company giving his own blend, he being Riley Green. You can drink, yeah, best part of waking up is Riley Green in your cup. I know Deb of Deb and Man in the Morning would like that. Maybe you would as well. Shooting Time, the name of his blend. And his musical blend, a new album. That's the 18th of September, Riley Green.
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careful cruising around today, tonight. A lot of washed out roadways with all this rain, these thunderstorms, just wild this week. I'm Tyler Reese. We'll see you back here tomorrow at 10. Luke Combs is now.

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0: 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Corn, soybeans, and wheat all saw double-digit gains to close out the week as traders added risk premium on tight supplies, strong soybean demand, and lower U.S. yield estimates. September corn up 11 at 459, D's corn 11 and a quarter higher, 483 and a quarter. September soybeans gaining 11 and three quarters, 1177 and three quarters. Novi beans 10 and a quarter higher, 1192 and a half. And September wheat climbing 22 to 674 and three quarters. October live cattle, though, dropping $1.17 to 218.87. And October lean hogs 37 cents lower, 81.75. I'm CJ Miller, Hoosier Ag Today, 20 years serving Indiana farmers.
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0: Country Nights Live, it's Bev Rainey, and I've got Dasha hanging with us today.
1: Hey, girl.
0: How are you doing?
1: Doing really well. How are you doing?
0: I'm good. I've got so many questions for you. 2 years ago, you put out a song, Austin, and your whole life pretty much changed at that point, right?
1: Absolutely.
0: So what has been, like, the trajectory been like, just sitting on that rocket and holding on tight?
1: Oh, my God. I say it's like drinking out of a fire hose.
0: Yeah.
1: You know, you're just trying to get every drop. You're like, this is insane. It was my dreams coming true, but it's crazy how fast that overnight moment happens. You know what I mean? It went viral on TikTok from the line dance I made up.
0: Mm-hmm.
1: And then all of a sudden labels were hitting me up and opportunities and the CMTs asked me to perform. And it's just like, oh my God, this is actually happening. And then you almost like don't want to believe it because you're like, what if it doesn't happen? But what if it does? It was crazy. It was crazy.
0: How long were you holding your breath for? Wondering, like,
1: genuinely, like a solid 2 months.
0: Really?
1: Before I was like, okay, this is actually happening. When I signed my record deal with Warner is when I was like, okay, we're doing this, you know? But for a couple months, it was just like, this could all go away. Like, what if the song all of a sudden isn't viral tomorrow?
0: Right.
1: That was my fear.
0: I hadn't thought about that. How you put something out there and it's your very first one. You haven't really like established yourself with repeat songs over and over yet. How fast it can come and how fast it can go. Yep. You really, truly felt that.
1: Yeah.
0: Wow.
1: Yeah. So scared it was going to disappear, but living in that fear made me not enjoy it as much as I think I could have. You know what I mean?
0: Yeah.
1: But also I had the best time. So I enjoyed it. I really did. I milked it. I milked it very nice. But I remember every morning I would wake up and check and make sure the song was still trending.
0: Yeah.
1: And I was like, okay, good. Another day we can go, you know?
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0: So here we are, fast forwarding a couple years later. I mean, you're on stage at the Grand Ole Opry. You've got Oh Anna. Tell me about that.
2: The song Oh Anna is so special to me. It was the first time I played Oh Anna live at the Opry, and we got it all recorded, and it was just was such a special night. That moment, I really felt the audience connect to the lyrics in that song. You know, because it talks about losing myself and the craziness of being an artist and in this world, and how I really just wanted the little girl back, you know, that had these big dreams, who was so fearless. And I was like, in order to do this, like, I need to get that girl back in me. And that's what the song's about. And I feel like the audience really got that. And it was like this special moment. I'm just like, oh, it was awesome.
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